County 3, engine 63, engine 2169, company 64, B Medic DC, one vehicle off the roadway, State Parks officer at scene in the area of southbound, direction southbound, Highway 149 and Highway 70, first unit at scene, 70 IC on Calcord, standby for response, track 5, 1529.

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1: Bravo, engine 2180, responding in place of engine 2169.
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0: All units responding. First unit at scene 70, I see on Concord, 1531.
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0: flying TC in the area of Highway 149 and Highway 70, engine 2180, 70IC on Calcord, initially time 3, cancel, time 3.
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4: Orville, 70 IC. Got one patient, minor injuries. 63 is going to be available. Additionally, updated location is going to be a quarter mile south of the Shippey Road.
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341, Company 42, structure alarm sounding, Zone 1, Hall and Family Room, 14015 Highway 99 between Gardenbrook Drive and Anita Road, 1549.

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Cross Street of Lorraine Court, and North Cedar Street. Engine 15.

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Cross street of Cohasset Road. End, Ridgewood Drive. Engine 5, Butte Medics 1.

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Nothing showing. We investigated, working on access. Is there a gate code provided by the alarm company?

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Battalion 2104, 1557. Battalion 2104.

Difficulty breathing. 1200 Park Avenue, number 235. 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

0: 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Roadway's gonna be blocked. We'll be out checking on the injuries.
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Cross street of Camino Norte. Engine 15. Traffic accident, unknown details. Park Avenue and East 13th Street. Cross street of East 13th Street. Engine 12. Use medics 2.

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1: Fire truck 1 just confirming you copied. Truck 1 in place of inch 12 to the TC is 13 for parking. 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
0: Apron truck 1 replacing engine 12. 1642.

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0: 15 Chico. 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
1: Chico Fire, engine 15. 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Any further alarms will be false alarms.
0: Chico Fire copy, 1651.

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